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We are going to start things off tonight with My Life in Art by Mojave 3.

story behind it after I've introduced myself. I'm a cell according to Alan. Everything I know is told to me by Alan. And Alan said our one at Sprite's up there. A boggart. A striker. But airborne. And without a body. No substance. Only a voice. A ceaseless voice. But whatever I am, there must be more than one of me. Though I can't see anyone. And I can't see Alan. There's just a faint ginger shape occasionally. That must be Alan, I presume. A character of contouring darkness. It's more of a deep red gloom everywhere, all around me. And all I know about myself is from what Alan's told me. He's Chief Sprite. There's a lot of us sprites, he said, spread over Lancashire. Air sprites, water sprites, marlocking like mad. Don't work at the evil one. Satan, that is. We've been here for centuries, and I've been all over. Until recently, I were inside a pair of Puma trainers hanging on a telephone wire over a bus stop on A666 near Darwin. Alan told me this. I were hanging off at land, my voice merging with bleeding, busy, bombating buzz on the telephone wire above me. I were damned to carry on whining inside shoes, haunting trainers. That's what Alan told me. Positively possessing pendulous Puma pumps I were, and I told myself stories to keep me going. I were never silent. I would have liked to be silent, but I couldn't be silent. So I told stories Alan had told me. I don't know any others. To keep me going as I were hanging there in those rotten old trainers. Stinky to high heaven they were! Though I couldn't smell them. Suffering Jesus, they would have stunk if I could have smelled them. And it were a great view I had up there, apparently. Or it would have been if I could have seen it. A view over Pendle Hill in Lancashire. Chosen places, Pendle. And rest at length. Part of Northern England that's touched by evil. It's all over the shop, so Alan informed me. Lancashire were always thought of to be one at dark corners at land. A superstitious place. Witches and popery. But they're not stupid. Lancaster.

Associating himself with Colour Red, Colour of Magic, and Lancashire is Red Rose County. Red Rose that were garlanded around Gardens of Babylon, and won at big football teams in Lancs, who play in red, even call themselves Red Devils. And if it's numbers they want, then 666 Highway runs right through the county up to Pendle, so they can't get more obvious than that. If they want satanic associations, satanic with a capital S, and what's more, there was something else. The valleys around Pendle.

themselves, first thinkers of global capitalism. That's why they were in Manchester a while back. They needed to be a beaten out at the ebonic barbarous beast to predict how it would evolve, how paroxysm would come, how the beast would be defeated by its own contradictions. It's a nice thought. Can't see it myself. It's not part of plan anyway. That's what Alan tells me. Plan about scrapped. Dark Lord, capital D, capital L, for world domination through global industrial capitalism. It all started off with those cotton-weaving wily witches in Lancashire. Then mills arrived, which got bigger and bigger. Mills needed cheaper and cheaper cotton. So African slave trade were built up through Lancashire Port of Liverpool by Liverpool merchants to provide cheap labour.

sweltering heat. Believe it or not, Belgium, like the workers, showed support for Lincoln's American Civil War forces, trying to abolish slave trade in the US. Forces that were blockading slave in the South. Even though their blockade led to a shortage of cotton, the cotton famine, the panic it was called, bobbins were idle, and Lancashire workers had to dream and were clemming for years. It was terrible for them, but mill workers still supported blockade. An example of selfless solidarity of slaves with slaves. Lancashire workers were fighting back, trying to foil Devil's plan, and slavery were abolished in cotton fields of America. A setback for certain, but wage slavery carried on in Lancashire mills.

leader stood for election in Lancashire. Where else? All part of plan. Keeping Kitchy County dark with a capital D. And Alan told me all this when he were emerging out at Red Mist. Or a shape loomed, I should say. There were no emerging. If only they were emerging. But there's only ever looming. There's only looming redness and gingerness.

going to tell you about this record, weren't I? Well, I am doing, sort of. So stick with me. It'll all become clear. What were I going to say? There's another looming shape, that way. As well as Alan. Another strikey whine. The voice must be a mate of Alan's. They both must be part of Sprite Committee that's responsible for me. Or they could be the same person. This t'other one is Ginger as well. Any road. Alan said that t'other one were his assistant. So they must be two folks after all. He told me that Mick Bucknell is t'other one's name. And a pop group called Impy Red. There's Colour Red again. There's Colour Red again. He hung out with Red Devil footballers a lot. And Mick's musical group were really famous, Alan said. Satan can sort that out no problem. Chart success, alt rest. Music world is under Big S's thumb. Always has been. Selling souls, with devil's music and all that jazz. And Mick once tried to work with reggae producer Lee Scratch Perry. He asked Lee to produce one of his records because Jamaican dub music is a threat to dark forces. Capital D and F. Alan told me this as well. There's something about dippy dubby drops in deep dub mixes. Moments where alt instruments drop out into an abyss of silence. With snare shots echoing across the void. These moments suck up evil like a black hole. And dubby bass

so he could tame and then destroy it, Dub. But Lee suspected something. He wouldn't get involved with Mad Mork in masticating Mictra and Mick up to his rigs. He knew, all Dub folk know, about Lancashire, as Heart of Babylon. That's how Jamaican dub music found its way back to Lancashire. Because music that came out of Caribbean slavery tried to undermine Beast from within. He that leadeth into captivity shall go into captivity.

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Heart Stopper. 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It's been months of black.

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Does he cut us right open without using a knife? And he's entered the dream world in the dead of the night. And every breath is a rapture. Every speck of sleep soars. I've a feeling I have something. And it's something of yours. And your breath on my neck brings me visions of fields. And the heart in my chest tries so hard.

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You just heard Arena Americanata by Boards of Canada, and before that we had Memory Death, also by Boards of Canada, both of which are off their new release Inferno. Before that we had Sunkissed by guitar Michael Luckner, Sweet Trip by Fish, Blue Morning by Isabel's Dream, Asleep by Love Spirals Downward, The Subtle Knife is a knife used to cut through different realities by Megafauna, Hurry Sickness by Blossom, Lucy Over Lancashire by Paul Rooney, and Spectre by Trauma Ray. Keeping things moving, we have Sprinter by DJ Sprinter up next.

Lock, lock, lock, lock, lock, lock, lock, lock, lock, lock, lock, lock, lock, lock, lock, lock, lock, lock, lock, lock, lock, lock, lock, lock, lock, lock, lock, lock, lock, lock, lock, lock, lock, 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

You just heard Pop 4 by Guess. And before that, we had Living Plasma by Pianetti Sintetki, Arp Ampchasm by Speedy J, The Losing Grip by Silkrooms, Desert Vision by Mabizio, September by Sweet Trip, Sprinter by DJ Sprinter, and Arena Americanata by Boards of Canada. 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

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You are currently listening to Stenography by Jogging House. And before that, we had The Piano Drop by Tim Hecker, Pop 4 by Gas, and Living Plasma by Pianetti Stintichet. Whoa, excuse me. Sintetechi. Okay, there we go. My apologies. Before we keep moving on with the show, WPRB wants you to know about Flemington DIY. Flemington DIY is a volunteer-run, nonprofit community art space for all ages located in Flemington, New Jersey. Since 2014, they've been hosting live punk and jazz concerts, film screenings, classes, workshops, art shows, and so much more. 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Once again, that is flemingtondiy.org. This has been a public service announcement from WPRB Princeton, community-supported independent radio. And with that, we will finish out Stenography by Jogging House, and then after that we will have It's All Over by You'll Never Get to Heaven.

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You just heard the alternative demo version of Crazy For You by Slowdive. And before that, we had Rev by Aerial Love Feed,

0: What is it?
1: Come on. Do you remember the 90s?
0: Yeah.
1: You know, people were talking about getting piercings and getting tribal tattoos.
0: Yeah.
1: And people were singing about saving the planet and forming bands.
0: Yeah.
1: There's a place where that idea still exists as a reality, and I've been there.
0: Where is it?
2: WPRB, Princeton.
1: Yeah.

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I'm going to play something which I guess I dedicate to the impending Philadelphian Bonanza, forthcoming, being set up right now near my home, which is, of course, the World Cup, which will be featuring some games here. There's a fan, I don't know what you call it, a fan labyrinth

0: at this moment. But I think if you get in an international melting pot could await you. I believe you have to register yourself to participate in these common meeting places that they're going to be holding throughout the World Cup. And I can't tell you what kind of advertising targeting opportunities that will open you up to be on that registry, but it's a trade-off, I suppose. So in that vein, we're going to listen to a track called O Futebol. Here it is.
1: Brasil!

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1: Hot Negro.
2: The robots swore down on Union Jack, raised their own flag,
0: then turned to the free ticket. We occupy the whole country.

All right. This track's for anyone up playing Mahjong. And you're listening to WPRV Princeton. And my name is Deirdre. And I have stumbled in upon this empty slot a few hours back. And doing my best to fill in for DJ Neo. Since I'm beyond the age of 30, for some reason, that means that despite my years of drinking copious amounts of coffee at this hour or later to do things instead of sleeping, that doesn't work anymore for me. It results in extreme, acute mental distress for some reason. And so, I had to get creative over here. I made a matcha latte with coconut milk to avoid any stomach ache from regular milk, and a dash of maple syrup. In case you need something to sip at home. My partner took a sip of it before heading up to bed and said, "Wow, that's terrible." So, give it a try. We just heard Five Times of Dust to continue a trend in this playlist of using X in place of other letters of the alphabet, in this case a T. That was Gum on My Shoe from the Black Tape. We heard Harry Merry with Stevie Storm. Harry Merry with Stevie Storm. That was from a 2004 release from the Netherlands. And before it, we heard Adelhard Reutinger with Kreisform. I think that means circular. From an Austrian mid-80s release. DBB, we all know what that stands for. Double Bind Baby, of course. At least us Belgian Fourth World heads. That was Mark Hollander and Aksak Mabul from 11 Dances to Combat Your Migraine. And we started off with Akira S. And the Brazilian post-punk group from the late 80s, As Garotas Que Era Ram. We heard O Futebol at the top of the set. All right. You know, I don't make apologies. I don't make excuses for the short-term nature of this show preparation. I'm going to do my best to emulate a DJ that I've been admiring lately due to doing some work with their archive and listening to some past shows. Shout out to Rosa Solis, who I believe is still over on Monday nights, unless anything earth-shattering happened. I think this next set was half-concocted in my head, thinking of that show and bits of it that I have heard. So let's see what happens. This is WPRB in Princeton.

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All right, back into the verbal diarrhea.

All right, we are gonna kind of cut that set a little short so we make way for the last one. Here in WPRB, this is an impromptu version of Breakout the Algorithm, which will be hosted after this week by DJ Neo, and I'm filling in the meantime. And we just heard from Paris Rubik's Was a Happy Lad was the track. Something I've yet to decrypt before that by Instant Music. It's a Japanese CD. I haven't found the particular track name for you. So some question marks stand in here on the playlist. We heard from Geology, Pursuit of the Journey, right around the top of the hour. And before it, Yelzin with Gasper. It's a 2020 release from Denmark. And starting off the set was Hereafter, a trio of tracks, Wish, Far and Away, and Lonely Commercial. All right. This is Elizabeth Parker on WPRB.

right. I'm going to break in. Hope everyone's doing well out there. It's Sunday night. It's Monday morning. Being safe. I feel like Sunday nights by this hour. They're for the true ponderers and wanderers. Others are asleep or already thinking of the coming week. And the rest of us sit with this Henry Kaiser piece, which I'm going to let ride to the top of the hour. It's called Garden of Memory. And as I travel my Garden of Memory, and make a stop at a previous time that I can remember listening to this piece, I was talking at my friend's house with a dear friend, and her nephew at the time was, I believe, living in her house. Wonderful guy who had special needs, and we were playing this piece in the background on my phone while talking, and he came into the room and he seemed completely engrossed, transfixed with the music he was hearing. Went right up to the phone, staring at it, listening to it very closely as we talked. Which I guess is the power of Henry's playing. This is a live guitar solo, which stretches over 4 hours long, played all in one take at the Summer Solstice event in Oakland, California in 2014. Before this, we heard Acronym from Stockholm with the fourth track off the cassette MU, as in nothing. Northern Electronics, and the electronic guru Nick Rysevich under this time the guise 107-34-8933. This is a piece called Lysergic Acid Diethylamide. Not a true druggist to pronounce that one off the dome. From a release called Numbers by Buddha Records in 1970, and apparently this piece is the same piece, Cannabis Sativa, from earlier in the album, played at twice the speed. Perhaps a comment on the chemical elements at play. For that, Gutfolk with Dream Fish from The Humming of Tiny People, 2002 record. Enno Veltui with In the Royal Woods. And we started off with Elizabeth Parker's Glass Tower from the album Poisoned Planet. Just as Matt Sabbath said, off the dome. That's what this piece was. And I hope you enjoy it for the next 12 minutes or so, as we move deeper into the night. 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

0: Mr. President, Mr. Secretary, Your Excellencies, ladies and gentlemen, the music that you are going to hear this afternoon may sound a little strange and exotic to some of you. It is now my pleasure to present
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This is The New Abnormal with Dave the Obscure. First week of our summer schedule, and I remain at Friday morning, 7 to 10. We started out the show with a release by James Wengrow, a newly released on End Ectomorph Records called Emissary, and a track called This Is For Us to Share. James Wengrow, Brooklyn-based, originally from Australia, and blends all kinds of music, experimental jazz, heavy prog, math rock, neoclassical, which makes him an ideal fit for The New Abnormal. And there's a link to his Bandcamp page in the playlist, wprb.com/chat. You can explore more of James Wengrow there. And while you're at the chat, feel free to drop in and say hello. It's always good to get feedback from listeners. And we'll continue the music right away with Stella Mara, a California-based group led by Sonia Draculic. They have influences of Turkish, Arabic, Balkan, medieval European, and Persian musics. This is a self-released record called The Seven Valleys, going back to 2004. We'll hear Persephone from that one here on The New Abnormal on WPRB Princeton.

tuned to The New Abnormal on WPRB Princeton. We just heard from Michel Madore from Montreal, Canada. Part of the thriving prog scene coming out of Quebec in the mid-70s. He's really a multimedia artist. In 75, he was involved in two musical projects, one with a full band, which resulted in this prog fusion album that we heard, Les Como Su a Cordes. And the track we heard was Rush from that one. He also did an experimental work called La Chambre Nuptiale. And then after that, he kind of dropped out of the music scene and started painting and sculpting. Prior to Michel Madore, we heard Carol Maya and Jeremy Gustin. Collaboration between those two done pretty much online. Carol Maya out of Brazil, Jeremy Gustin out of Brooklyn. And that was just released, called It's Nice to See a Lake in Your Eyes, issued by Hive Mind Records. And we heard the track Lugar. And there is a link to the Bandcamp page. You can explore more of their music there. So that started off with Stella Mara, their 2004 release, The Seven Valleys. We heard Persephone out of that one. WPRB wants you to know about the National Kidney Registry. The National Kidney Registry is a Greenwich, Connecticut-based organization whose mission is to save and improve the lives of people facing kidney failure by increasing the quality, speed, and number of living donor transplants in the world while protecting and supporting all living kidney donors. Founded in 2007, the NKR is the world's largest paired organ exchange organization and has facilitated over 11,000 living donor kidney transplants to date, more than any other organization in the world. The NKR serves as a central repository for living donors and kidney patients who need transplants. Through programs such as Paired Exchange and its voucher program, the NKR uses the latest DNA matching technology to find the best possible matches between donors and recipients. By optimizing donor-recipient matches, the NKR ensures better outcomes and longer-lasting kidney function for transplant recipients. The NKR also provides the opportunity to connect with a donor search coach. For its living donors, the NKR's Donor Shield program provides a comprehensive range of protections and ensures priority for future living donor kidney transplants should the donor ever need one. Additionally, the NKR's voucher program enhances convenience by allowing donors to schedule their donations according to their own timeline, making the process more accessible and accommodating. The NKR also provides potential donors with a donor mentor who can help answer any questions during their donation process. For information on becoming a living kidney donor or receive a transplant, you can visit kidneyregistry.com. This has been a public service announcement from WPRB Princeton Community Supported Independent Radio. And we will jump right back to the music, starting off this next set, Ralph Towner, who just passed away earlier this year. This is a track called Distant Hills, coming from his 1977 release Sound and Shadows. On this release, he's got John Christensen on drums, Eberhard Weber on bass, and Jan Garbarek on saxophones and flute. Ralph Towner, of course, guitars and a piano, and sometimes French horn. Once again, Ralph Towner with Distant Hills, here on The New Abnormal on WPRB Princeton.

All the way from Finland, that was the group Uzva. Formed around 1994, disbanded around 2008. Blending classical and jazz and folk music and psychedelic rock. We heard from their 2002 release, Nitoaika. And we heard the two tracks, Soft Machine Parts 2 and 3 from that one. Prior to that, Causa Sui out of Denmark from their 2020 release, Sabo Delico. We heard Premonitions from that one. And all their music is out on their own label, the El Paraíso label. They created for themselves and for similar kind of psychedelic stoner rock groups. And the set started off with Ralph Towner from his 1977 release, Sound and Shadows. And we heard the track Distant Hills. And of course, you're listening to WPRB Princeton. We are community-supported independent radio at 103.3 megahertz on the FM dial, streaming online, WPRB.com. We will be continuing now with a French group called the Delirid Chameleon Family, featuring Cyril Verdot from Clear Light and Yvonne Coquette. They got together to do the soundtrack for this French film, Visa de Censure Number X. And that was released in 1975. And the track is called Raganesh. And you will probably hear that this group is strongly influenced by Gong. Once again, the Lyrid Chameleon Family with Raganesh here on The New Abnormal on WPRB.

You're tuned to The New Abnormal on WPRB Princeton. We just heard from Glass Beams out of Melbourne, Australia, from a EP called Mahal, issued by Ninja Tune back in 2024. We heard Black Sand from that one. Prior to that, Julie's Haircut out of Northern Italy. They've been around for a number of years. It must have well over a dozen releases, and this is from Ashram Equinox, issued in 2013, and we heard Ashram from that one, and there's a link to their Bandcamp page in the playlist. Before Julie's Haircut, we heard from Gong, their second release called Camembert Électrique, issued in 1970. We heard Faux Hat Digs Holes in Space. And we started off with the Delirid Chameleon Family, featuring Cyril Verdot, the keyboardist from Clearlight. That was a soundtrack to some film by Pierre Clementi, called Visa de Censure Number X. And the track was called Raganesh. That was issued in 1975. WPRB wants you to know about NOFA NJ. 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This has been a public service announcement from WPRB Princeton, community-supported independent radio. And we will continue the second half of The New Abnormal this morning with the Onsagan Ensemble out of Northern Finland. They blend post-rock and jazz rock and stoner rock. And this is from a release called A Tale, which is to be released at the end of this month, June 26th. We will hear a track called Garden of Celestials from the Onsagan Ensemble here on The New Abnormal on WPRB Princeton.

0: You're listening to The New Abnormal here on WPRB Princeton, wrapping up our second hour with Popol Vuh from their 1975 release, Das Hohe Lied Solamos. And we heard the track, Ja, Deine Liebe ist süßer als Wein. Popol Vuh, of course, out of Germany, led by Florian Fricke. Known for doing a lot of soundtracks to Werner Herzog films. Prior to that, out of Brazil, a psychedelic space rock band, Violeta de Outono. They got their start in 1984 and I believe are still active. We heard from Volume 7, their 2007 release, and we heard the track Frontiera. And there's a link to the Bandcamp page for Violeta de Outono in my playlist. If you go to wprb.com/chat, you can explore more of their music there. Inner Ear Brigade before that one, an avant-prague group from Oakland, California, founded in 2006. We heard from the Rainbro, a 2017 release, and Forgotten Planet, the name of the track. I put a link to their Bandcamp page in my playlist as well. And we started off with the Onsagan Ensemble from their release called A Tale, which is due to be released at the end of this month on June 26th. And we heard Garden of Celestials before that, the Onsagan Ensemble from Northern Finland, blending post-rock and stoner rock. And it is straight up 9 o'clock. And of course, you're tuned to WPRB Princeton. 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And since it's 9 o'clock, you know what time it is. It's the time for the difficult listening hour here on WPRB.
1: 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The spot on your dial for that relentless and impenetrable sound of difficult music. So sit bolt upright in that straight back chair. Button that top button. And get set for some difficult music.
0: For at least the first half of the Difficult Listening Hour, I'm featuring some Furious Fusion. Not the easy listening Fusak, but the real hard driving stuff. Starting off with Hermann Sobel. Born in Vienna, Austria in 1958, he made one outstanding jazz fusion album in New York City in 1976. He was only like 17 or 18 years old, just like amazingly advanced for his age. It's a self-titled release called Sobel, and we'll hear a piece called Between 7 and 11 here on The New Abnormal on WPRB.

0: I can't take no more of this radio. I never heard so much in all my life. Sailor Ripley, you give me some music on that radio. This is instant. I made it.
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Wrapping up the difficult listening hour for another week. It was a group called Sue, as in pseudonym. An old Zool outfit from France that somehow was undocumented for the long time. They recorded this music around 1981, 1982. Never got published until 2004 when Musea found it and put it on disc. It was a self-titled release, and we heard the track Be Gwyn from that one. Prior to that, another French Zool outfit, this one called Elephant Talk. And we heard from Talk One, a 2016 release on Soleil Moutant. We heard the track I Don't Look in My Back. Unit Whale before that one. A Zool fusion group founded by the guitarist from Shub Nigurat, from their release Pangea Proxima, issued by Soleil Zool in 2012, and we heard Humanoid Fish from Encelade. And prior to Unit Whale was the collaboration between Tatsuya Yoshida and Aiko Ishibashi, a release called Slip Beneath the Distant Tree. Released in 2007, we heard The Invention of Parachute from that one. Hiromi before that, a pianist out of Japan, from her debut called Another Mind, issued by Telarc in 2003, and we heard the first track, XYZ. Prior to that, Alphonse Mouzon, a fusion drummer, founding member of Weather Report, and was with the 11th House with Larry Coryell and Passport. This was a solo release called Virtue, released in 1977. We heard Nyctophobia. Jean-Luc Ponty before that, from Cosmic Messenger. That was the concluding track, Egocentric Molecules, also a 1977 release. Santana before that, from Caravanserai, issued by Columbia in 1972, we heard La Fuente del Ritmo. Before that, Brand X, the fusion group out of the UK, featuring drummer Phil Collins. Unorthodox Behavior, their debut record on Charisma in 1976. Nuclear Burn was the opening track. And the Difficult Listening Hour started off with Hermann Sobel. Born in 1958, made this one incredible fusion record in 1976, just called Sobel, and then pretty much disappeared from the world. And that was the track Between 7 and 11. And I'd like to thank everyone for listening and keeping me company in the chat. And I'll remind you that, of course, you're listening to WPRB Princeton. We are community-supported, independent radio, 103.3 megahertz on the FM dial, screaming online, WPRB.com. At the top of the hour in our summer schedule, we have Dan Ruccia with Tomorrow is an Octopus. He'll be following me every Friday morning during the summer. And that is always worth listening to, so please stay tuned for that. And we will end the show with a cover of Frank Zappa's What's New in Baltimore, performed by the Zappa Early Renaissance Orchestra, from the 2017 release Santaville, with guest vocalist Ike Willis, the late Ike Willis, who passed away a couple weeks ago. Thanks for listening, everybody.

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0: Yes, but we want to know who you are.
1: I am going to do that right now. Hello, I'm Mark Messerly. I play bass in a band called Wussy. To my left, your right, is Chuck Cleaver, and the other side of me is Lisa Walker.
0: You're right.
1: I know, it's radio. So what's going on with this little tour we're on is that, yes, we're all part of Wussy, but we all have new solo records that are out. So Chuck's got Send Aid, his first. I've got a record called Inert, which you can find on Bandcamp. And Lisa's got the Magic Words or just Magic Words?
0: Whatever you want.
1: Magic Words. Is it on Bandcamp yet, Lisa?
0: It's
1: always been on Bandcamp.
0: You can order a tape from Damnably Records in England, or you can get something from me at a show. Not like Hives, some music, a CD, where I've got some tapes left.
1: And we provide Benadryl with every copy. So
0: absolutely. If you get stress hives, you know, there's nothing we can do about that.
1: So this first song is called Worst of Us All.

0: Thank you. Thank you very much. I assume that you're plotting in your dorm rooms. Okay, so this next song is a song called Whispering. That's also on the Inert record. But if you listen to the recorded version, it's all of Wussy playing and John Curley on bass from the Afghan Whigs. And it's just delightful. So here we go with...
1: Did you just call yourself delightful?
0: I did. Yeah. It's just delightful.
1: That's hey, nice. That's not well, you know, I live off campus and I am not applauding. Sorry.
0: Well, everyone knows people who live off campus are loose and take marijuana.
1: What? Stop this.
0: So, all right.
2: Take it. I took marijuana.
1: Grandma, I told you I didn't.
0: I took a Werther's and it made me high.
2: Okay.
0: All right, sorry. So this song, yes, this is called Whispering. Okay. Nope, that's not how you start it. You start
1: with
0: this.

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1: It's the nature's man, the earth man, Rasta man, and the Celestia the first. Joe!

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Good morning and welcome to WPRV Princeton. My name is Krista. This is Habitat Enrichment. You just heard Plastic Girl in Closet with Raspberry Plant. And up next, Rainbow Valley, Dolly Mixture.

Yeah.

You just heard from The Roots, Big Crit, and Dice Raw, Make My. Before that was Haha with Chanchara, Blanca, Ugo, and Club Nowadays with Deep Tongue, Bags of Rock with Snakes and Cowards, Quentin Stevens, Fiddler Crab Jubilee, Orville Peck, Maybe This Time, Must Bass Lock Ulati with Elegy Hasti. And we started out from Northern Haze with Trust, followed by Delmore Brothers, Be My Little Pet. Haven't heard much talking from me this morning. I had so many good songs to get into. And, you know, sometimes you just drift along with the music. Story of my life. Drifting along with the music. Coming up at 9:30-ish, we have the animal of the day. So I have seen, it's not in the listed range of this animal, but I have seen this animal many times, particularly in hay mows. So you think about it. What might live in a hay mow in Wisconsin? Something beyond your wildest imagination, I guarantee that. Think vestigial eyes, and you're on the right track. Up next, I got for you, I'm going to play a new one from John Batiste, Shine, and then I'll have those messages for you. I'm going to play Shine, and then I'm going to follow it with Dumb It Down by Shamika Copeland. And this one, if you've been feeling smug in your own intellect and you feel like sometimes you just want to take somebody by the lapels and say, read a book, I swear, reading a book, any book, will cure you of your ill. That's a song for you. But first, Shine.

It was Dumb It Down. And I think that one applies pretty well to people generating AI flyers. Come on, man. I'll take even the worst human output over something that you've used 7 water bottles to generate. That isn't even that good. Try. Give yourself the freedom to make a mistake. WPRB wants you to know about the Youth Art and Self-Empowerment Project. 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They provide essential mentorship, workshops, and community networks for youth currently in and out of incarceration. And they need your help. To find out how you can support their amazing work, visit yasproject.com. This has been a public service announcement from WPRB Princeton, community-supported independent radio. The pool opened up last week, and boy, have we been going. I finally learned that there is a pool 20 minutes away from my house with a family membership under $400. Before that, we had never really been able to afford to go to the pool. We go to the Trenton pool, which is free, but their hours don't always work out with what we got available, because they take 2 breaks during the middle of the day at the Trenton pools to do the cleaning, and I live about 30 minutes away, so in between there would just always be a mess, like getting all my kids out of the pool, finding something to do, coming back to the pool. So I'm happy to be going to a different pool this summer. but if you want to look at the playlist, you'll see a list of pools in Trenton. There are some great ones and their locations. Personally, we went to the Roberto Clemente pool, and it was a gorgeous place. Lots of friendly people. So if you're thinking, I gotta get to the pool, you should try it out. Up next, I'm playing some Pride music here and there today. We heard Rainbow Valley, Orville Peck, and now we're going to hear 7 Beers with the Wrong Woman, Alice Stewart.

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0: You just heard the London horn sound, Bohemian Rhapsody arranged for a horn ensemble. Before that, you heard Six Jumping Jacks, Masculine Women, and Feminine Men. It was recorded in 1926, and it was actually quite a popular song in the United States, the UK, Australia. Many versions were recorded in the 1920s. Frank Harris recorded in 1926, Bill Merrill, 1926. The one you heard, Harry Reaser's Six Jumping Jacks, 1926. The Burt Forman Orchestra, 1926. Phil Hughes, 1926. The Cabaret Novelty Orchestra out of Australia, 1926. And Nora Blaney recorded it in 1929. And then it had a revival in the 60s. The True Endeavor Jug Band recorded a version. The Spencer Washboard Kings recorded a version. Then another revival in the 1970s in the Netherlands. Bill Brooker's Jug Band recorded, and so did George Mealy. 1984 came back, 1996 came back, 2000, 2001, 2005, 2008. A song about masculine women and feminine men. 1926, 100 years ago. Before that was Gene Shepherd, second fiddle to an old guitar. Kunanti with Ting Tong, that was the bamboo zither. And that one comes from Kareni, music from the border areas of Thailand and Burma. You heard Espresso Ecstasy and Alles ist gut from Daff. And before that you heard, we started out with Tammy Terrell, I Gotta Find a Way to Get You Back. Michael David with Disco Priba. Marcos Valley with Jingle Cruzeiro. And Malik Dean, Trouble in Mind. You're listening to WPRB Princeton. My name is Krista. Coming up at 9. And this is Habitat Enrichment, by the way. If you're wondering what is Habitat Enrichment, well, in zoological terms, it's where you introduce novelty into an animal's enclosure to keep it from getting depressed. Novelty is essential for your brain to continue to grow new pathways. In the era of modern streaming music and algorithms, you can kind of get trapped into an algorithmic depression where everything you hear is exactly what you expect. And then you get stuck. So I'm trying to give you some music maybe you haven't heard before. WPRB wants you to know about the Amistad Law Project. The Amistad Law Project is a West Philadelphia-based public interest law center that provides free and low-cost legal services to Philadelphians and those incarcerated in Pennsylvania's prisons. Additionally, they advocate for laws and policies that reflect their vision for a new justice paradigm, organizing events and activities to educate the public on their rights and the law. Support their awesome work and learn more by visiting amistadlaw.org. This has been a public service announcement from WPRB Princeton, community-supported independent radio. I don't know if you've been reading the news, but the screw worm has been making its way north. And this is, there's always some dreadful disease that I am watching. Bird flu is one of them. And now is a screw worm. And if you're like, why is that so bad? Well, it is incredibly disgusting. It's a kind of blowfly. You may have encountered a blowfly before, but this one is especially ravenous and awful. They lay 500 eggs, and then those eggs turn into maggots that can cause death in the mammalian host. It was eliminated in the United States in 1982. but with the collapse of the USDA, it's back, baby. 2026. So far, we've had two cases in Texas. And you're wondering, how did they eradicate it before? They used a really interesting technique called the sterile insect technique, where overwhelming numbers of sterile insects are released, and that makes it so they don't make more babies. So hopefully they can get the screw worm under control again, because gross, that is not the animal of the day. I can't even think about it too long, or it makes me sick. Anyway, enough about worms. How about a song about what I want?
1: I don't say please, I don't say thank you, I just do what I want. And if you want to get with me, you better have what I want. I don't say please, I don't say thank you, I just do what I want. And if you want to get with me, you better have what I want. I don't say

If you want to, let me know.

sospiro di vento. 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

looking forward to the day when we can be in the same place, and my heart won't start to beat at such a frantic pace.

You're listening to WPRB Princeton. That was See You Around, Power Bottom. Before that was Eva Geist and Gregor McMurray, What I Want. I don't say please, I don't say thank you. I just do what I want. That one's dedicated to my 2-year-old. She says please and thank you sometimes. She definitely does what she wants at all times. Coming up, 9:15, I've decided I'm going to tell you about a glorious species that I have only ever seen in hay mows. And according to Wikipedia, its range does not extend as far north as I have definitely seen it. So I wonder what the heck is going on? A hay mow cryptid for you. But before that, let's listen to LSG. Total and Top, Thinking About You.

You heard a couple songs about cacti there. That's because I've been having a recurring dream about the saguaro cactus. I've only seen them in real life, once. And it was incredible. I don't know how much you've seen a cactus. Like a classic cactus, you know? Those big guys with arms. I didn't know that the biggest one is apparently 45 feet tall. Oh my god. Oh. And it is 10 feet. The girth of 10 feet. They think it's about 200 years old. The tallest one ever measured was an armless one in Arizona. It was 78 feet tall. No arms. Just this prickly obelisk. These things are really heavy, too. When they're fully hydrated, they can weigh almost 5,000 pounds. And they have huge root systems, 100 feet in diameter. Tap roots, 3.5 feet deep. They take 50 years to reach a height of 3 feet. It uses a different kind of photosynthesis than other plants. It uses something called crassulution acid metabolism photosynthesis. That's where they're kind of diurnal for a plant. They photosynthesize during the day, and they only breathe or exchange gas at night. So think about that next time you're eating a pineapple. It's another plant that does that. But today is not, we're not talking too much about the cactus, because that's not an animal, as far as I know. Today we're talking about a crazy thing that I don't know if you're a farmer around here and you've been haying. Tell me if you've seen this. It's this blind snake that you'll occasionally see in the hay mow and in the hay. And it looks like a big worm, like a big pink earthworm. And it has no eyes from what I mean, I'm always so grossed out. There's no way I'm picking up a snake that I don't know. I just can't. I'm not one of those people that sees a snake and thinks, I gotta pick it up. Nope. You see all these venomous snake enthusiasts on YouTube have their rooms of snakes in Tupperware containers. Can't be me. Couldn't be me. Ugh. But anyway, the worm is actually a snake, even though it looks like a big earthworm. So I've been looking it up, and the closest one that I've ever seen is the Reina dulcis, also known as the Texas slender blind snake. There are 3 subspecies of it. According to Wikipedia, it is terrestrial, fossorial, and secretive. The fossorial does not mean like fossil. It means is adapted to living underground, like a mole rat or a mole salamander. I like that it's secretive. They've been trying to get the answers out of the snake for a while, and it says no. They've tried it all. According to Wikipedia, though, gauging wild blind snake population is virtually impossible due to their secretive nature. So that would make sense why you'd be seeing them in ranges that haven't been reported, because they don't come out. You gotta look up this thing, I swear. So, think of like a pinkish brown, super shiny, looks almost like a audio cable in some lights. Doesn't have any eyes, just has
like dots. It eats in a way that is absolutely horrifying. It flexes the front of its lower jaw in a raking motion to fling prey into its esophagus. I want you to think about being consumed in that way. Some people, it's a dream come true. Not me, though. I don't want to be eaten alive. If I had to choose a death, it would not be eaten alive is near the bottom. I think broiled in an acid vat or vault. It could be broiled in a vault. Either way, that's the worst. And then right after that is consumed alive. If you're wondering if you have the chance to be eaten by this thing, no, because the adults only grow to be about 11 inches long, including the tail. That is, of course, unless there are huge ones living deep under the ground. You never know, but probably not. Especially because these guys are not good at burrowing into hard rock. They spend all their time in, like, soft sand. And it, when people pick it up, it has a weird way of defending itself. It doesn't try to bite, because it can't. It just has, like, a tiny little mouth that can't do anything. So instead, it will try to prick you with its tail. The other thing is, you're wondering, what does it eat? It eats, like, bugs. Crickets. Worms. Mostly, though, its diet is ant larva and termite larva. It's been waging a war against red ants in the south. Nobody knows who's winning. Again, because the snake is apparently secretive. But they've seen it eating red ant larvae. But the red ants are fighting back. They don't like being consumed alive. So, you know, stay tuned on WPRB in the future to find out what exactly is the deal with the Texas blind snake and who is winning that war. It comes from the order Squamata. It's the largest order of reptiles, and it means something as simple as having scales. So, you know, Catholics have the what's the name? It sounds like a squamata. The marks in the hands, and the snake has a squamata. Up next, we got I'm going to listen to Persuade You. It's by Tomahawk Bang.

That one is called Good Friend, Gia Margaret. We got friends that live far away. Like me, that song might have made you think of them. I was also thinking about the fact that they sent a remotely operated vehicle to the bottom of Lake Superior. Oh my gosh. The things they're hoping to see is a rare deep water fish believed to live only in Lake Superior. The key. There's something called a sculpin down there too. And a deep water adapted lake trout. I've linked it in the playlist of the live stream about the underwater vehicle in the bottom of Lake Superior. You're listening to WPRB Princeton. My name is Krista. I got about 15 minutes left. And I need to get awakened here. So here is Cherry B. I.

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This is DJ Stitching Pink with Stitch It Good, music you can craft to. And, you know, it's been, I was thinking about this, I think it's like 8 years. Wait, let me think. I got to do a little math. Yeah, about 8 years that I've been here on WPRB, and I love it, and I'm really excited to be here for the entire summer, every Monday from 10 a.m. to noon, and following Krista and Habitat Enrichment, which is always a great way to start the week. So, yeah, I'm excited to be here. 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It's a Monday. Sometimes Mondays can be a little bit of a drag, but here, at least in Central Jersey, the weather is quite lovely with a nice breeze and lots of sun. But I wanted to say a little bit about why I chose that for my theme song to open the show, which I think it will be for the rest of the summer. Sometimes I play Think Pink or Saint Etienne or done different things. But that's from Best Coast, and that album came out during the pandemic, and I played it all the time because it really gave me like positive feelings. I really liked it. But the one thing in that song that I was always kind of jealous of is that whoever is singing that song lives in a big pink house, and I now live in a pink house, so I'm really excited about it. I feel like I talk about it all the time. I can't believe that we actually did it and tried out lots of pinks. We found a really nice pink and some navy shutters, and it's just really happy and bright and makes me smile and makes me laugh a little bit every time. It just happened. So it's really just been a couple of days that I'm getting used to it. But it's really happy and joyful. And the rest of the world is just like this like dystopian hellscape. And so my goal for the show for the summer is to bring some lightness to your life on Monday mornings. And that we start the week off together as a community, which is what this radio station is all about, independent radio is all about. And talk about crafting and the world of craft and like all sorts of really cool stuff going on in the world of craft, which is exciting. All right, well, so we'll just jump right in to some music. Let's see, what do I don't know, I had a lot of fun thinking about what I want to play. I think we'll start off with a little Natalie Bergman with Lonely Road, though it's not a lonely road today because you're here with us at WPRB, and I'll be back in a little bit. And always remember, you can go into the chat and give me a hello. That would be great.

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This is DJ Stitching Pink here with you today, this morning until noon. Starting the day off with what I hope is a lovely vibe. I know this last song was about snow when we're very far away from snow, but it was just so nice. That was kind of a nice little song. That was Claudine Longet with Snow off of her 1968 album, Love is Blue. Then we had Muka, Roberto Menescal and Liana Flores with Midnight Lullaby, and that is new music. Stereo Lab also off of their new release this year with Flashes in the Afternoon. And Isabel Campbell from her 2024 release, Bow to Love, with the song 4316. And we started the entire show off way back when at 10 a.m., about 10:07, with Natalie Bergman and Lonely Road. And WPRB would like you to know about Good Grief. 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This has been a public service announcement from WPRB Princeton, community-supported independent radio. And I chose that public service announcement for kind of various like personal slash specific reasons. So been to 3 funerals this year. The most recent one was yesterday, of people at different stages of their life. But at each of them, what I really noticed and what people talked about was not just the community, but the connections that each individual made. In particular, yesterday, we lost a fellow quilter, and the memorial service was filled with other creatives, people who had worked with her in a quilting store, or people that who had taken classes from her, or just fellow friends in her stitching group. And you know, I know that I talk about craft a lot, and I talk about stitching a lot, and I'm very passionate about it. And I've been passionate about it, honestly, probably since I was about 13 or 14 years old. So that's a really long time. But I think that it's not just the making. It's not just the thing. It's not just the quilt I make, or the bag, or the shirt I stitch, or the hat, or the half-stitched socks. You know, or right now is needlepoint, but it's the community that comes along with all of these. And it's what's so important. And that's why I talk about it as if it's not quite a cult, but, you know, having grown up in the Bible Belt, people spread the good word all the time of their religion. And I find what I want to do is spread the good word of craft. And it's, there's the personal, the making something, seeing, a project go from raw materials or supplies to a realized thing, that's lovely. But there's all this part in the process where you are assembling your supplies, and maybe you're reaching out to a community online or in person, or you're making a connection, and then you're stitching it, and maybe you join a stitching group, or if you're woodworking, you go to woodworking class, or you're online, or you're in Reddit, and you're in different places, and you're making these connections with other people who might have more knowledge than you, or less knowledge, or write the same amount as knowledge, or just giving you support and cheering you on. And that is what it is for me. And I sat there yesterday and looked around and realized that that is what it was for this woman as well, and for her friends. It's the connections that we make in life. We're only here for a short period of time. It's really a blip. And it's hard. Right now, it is tough to feel any sense of positivity or hope or joy. But in community and in craft, we can find that. And it's so important.
And even at this moment in time, as we should be celebrating 250 years of our country, a lot of us are finding that we're just kind of lost. But for me, I've just kind of like jumped in and found projects that celebrate it in my own way. And being with my community and my friends has made a huge difference. So I think that's what the theme will be this summer, really, which is always the theme of WPRB. We really are a community here. And so we'll talk about crafting, and we'll talk about some different things going on in our immediate area and just kind of all over as far as the world of craft. And if you have questions about just about any stitching, if I haven't done it, I will learn more about it. And we can create a little community here every Monday from 10 a.m. to noon. So anyway, that's my deep thoughts for the day. So when I come back, I actually am going to talk a little bit about some things that are going on in our immediate listener area. And if you know of any sort of craft event or class or something that's exciting that you would like other listeners to know about, you know, pop into the chat and let me know. All right, we do have some new music from Arlo Parks, and I think it's really quite different than her last album, but I'm really enjoying it. This is Night Swimming from Arlo Parks off of her new album, Ambiguous Desires. And let me get that ready for you. And here it goes.

da morire.

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This is DJ Stitching Pink with Stitch It Good, music you can craft to, coming to you every Monday this summer from 10 a.m. to noon. And hopefully with some like lovely vibes to start your week off. That was May Simones with Tora Moyo from last year. It's lovely. Esquivel with Amor. I discovered Esquivel probably in my 20s. And there was a point where basically it was like nonstop all the time on my record player in my apartment. I always like to revisit it. And it always, it's actually, I think it's good every season. I feel like it's really good when you want to be cozy in the winter, but it also can be really fun, like when it's hot and summery and just hanging out with like a, you know, a cocktail or a cherry limeade or something. Then Irina Mancini with Sugar High featuring my very favorite, Saint Etienne. And let's see. And Brazilian Girls with Lazy Lover, which I think is fantastic. And we started everything off with Arlo Parks and new from her with Night Swimming. So I wanted to talk a little bit about some things that are going on in our area that are kind of crafty. So let's see. The first thing at the Fabric Workshop and Museum in Philadelphia, which is near Rittenhouse, near a Reading Terminal Market, is Jesse Crime's Elegy Quilts. And this is presented in partnership with Mural Arts Philadelphia. The exhibition features selections from Jesse Crime's Elegy Quilt series, a body of work that renders the personal effects of the U.S. carceral system through portraits of domestic spaces. So I have not been. It's actually on my very short to-do list, hoping to get to Philadelphia soon, although with the World Cup going on, I think it's going to be maybe a little more challenging to get around the Northeast Corridor, but certainly definitely well worth going there. The Fabric Workshop Museum is closed today, but it is it's free, and they also have workshops, and I have a fantastic store, by the way. So big fan. I try to just pop in there whenever I'm in the area and see what they have on display, and I always have a great time. The other thing happening is at the New Jersey Museum, they are having a series, an exhibit that's basically items from the archive from 1976, which was American's bicentennial. And I have not been. It's on my to-do list also. You can get to the museum pretty easily. It's right before, I think it's right before the Lincoln Tunnel. It's a great space, and it's really kid-friendly. It's like multi-age friendly, kid-friendly, everything. It's a really unique thing here in New Jersey. And there's quilts on display. There's all sorts of, there's this porcelain is on display, some lithograph prints. So I definitely want to be getting to that. So that that is going on now. I'm not sure when it's over, but if you're looking for things to do, particularly like if it's a really hot day or it's a rainy day, or you just want to kind of get in the spirit. And the thing about 1976 Bicentennial, one, I was really young, but I do remember it. It was really an explosion of craft at the time because people were really celebrating Americana. So there was a lot of quilting, there was basket weaving, there was a lot of embroidery, a lot of handwork. People were doing a lot of woodworking. It was a really exciting time. And actually, I think that other than what's going on politically, we're actually at a really, really exciting time in the craft community, partly as a reaction to AI. Again, people looking for community coming out of COVID. So, you know, I think that probably 50 years from now, I probably won't be around, but I hope that people will look back and see just the explosion of creativity that was also happening around the 250th.
So those are two things that are on my to-do list that I want to get to within the next couple of weeks, before the 4th. And then there's lots of other things that are going on in our area. So I don't want to say all of them this week. So we'll have some more next week. But also, if you know about something, please drop it in the chat. We have some people going to see movies. Now, we have a listener who's going to see The Backrooms. Now, my daughter saw that and said that I'm not allowed to see it, which I think is probably a fair assessment, but she said it was really good. I want to go see The Sheep Detective. That is on my to-do list. I mean, for obvious reasons, sheep, wool, knitting, etc., but also just looks kind of fun. So I think we'll get back to some more music. We have about an hour left. I think when we come back, I'm going to share with you one of my favorite drink recipes. It's non-alcoholic, and it's a staple in Oklahoma. I was just in Oklahoma for a week, dealing with some things, family stuff, and I treated myself to one of these drinks just about every single day. So when I come back, we'll talk about that. And I want to talk a little bit about what I'm doing to celebrate the 250th and one of the projects that I'm working on. All right, let's get to some more music. We'll start off with Vacation from Touch Girl Apple Blossom.

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And the chat is cracking me up because people are talking about food. It's actually making me hungry. And I kind of ran out the door this morning, an early morning meeting. And then I grabbed some nuts and actually I grabbed some goldfish pretzel things, which are not very good, despite what my daughter says. Classic pretzels, classic goldfish all the way. Anyway, and I'm really hungry. And people are talking about cream cheese stuffed pretzels at Wawa. It's now I think I'm going to go get one of those. We're going to talk about treats in a minute, though. That was Elastica with Carson, taking me back to my youth in Philadelphia, off of their Elastica album, 1995. Then we had Shonen Knife, which seems to have summoned Mike to the chat, which I think might be the second time that's ever happened to me. So hello, Mike. That's with Twist Barbie from 1982, an indie classic if there ever were one. And was one. The Go-Go's with How Much More from 1981. I have to look that up. The Umbrellas with She Buys Herself Flowers. The Umbrellas are touring with Heavenly. And we just listened to Scene Stealing from the new Heavenly album. I was so excited to see them live. I fangirled, like, I definitely regressed a little bit in that moment. For their entire tour, they decided to wear pink. So I was super excited about that. Anyway, they were great live. And really fun and such a just generous, good people. Just love Heavenly. And then we started off with a song from Touch Girl Apple Blossom. It's new music with Vacation. So since everybody's talking about treats, I thought I would share like Mike's telling me he can be summoned with Shonen Knife. This is very, very good information to have. Okay, so in Oklahoma, we have this chain called Brahms. I think they might have them in Texas too, but we have them in Oklahoma. Their family is from Oklahoma and they had dairy farms. And so they had, you can get ice cream there. They have burgers, fries. You can pick up like dairy staples and things. And it was really always a treat to go and get a drink there, like a cherry limeade is what I usually got. Some people just like the straight up limeade, which is a little tart. My favorite ice cream treat there is a mint chocolate chip with marshmallow. And then they have these really good toasted pecans and then the little cherry on top. That's my go-to. And the cherry limeade. So part of my family's lore, like the stories you tell, is that my brother actually got a job at Brahms. Scooping ice cream, and he was under age of 18, and he was also working the grill, which really he shouldn't have been doing. But one of the things that he got is he got the employee guide on how to make all these things, and somehow he still has it in his possession, and at various times he will pull it out and snap a photo of the cherry limeade recipe. I probably have it somewhere in my photos, but I couldn't pull it up on the fly. So I am going to tell you what is in a cherry limeade. Okay, so a cherry limeade, the key with the cherry limeade is you need fresh limes. None of this, like, you have to use actual limes. You cannot buy lime juice that's been shelf stable or even pre-pressed. Like, you want fresh limes. You also want simple syrup. You can make your own simple syrup. It's a 1-to-1 ratio of water to sugar. Grenadine or maraschino cherry juice and club soda and ice. So essentially you're going to combine this is 1 cup. Yes, you want to make your simple syrup. So you make your simple syrup. You're going to cut your limes in half.
you use one lime, both halves, for a beverage. You're going to squeeze that into your glass and leave the limes there. This part of it is you have your limes in there. Then you're going to assess a quarter cup of some syrup. That seems like a lot. So you're going to put in, I don't know, maybe a couple of tablespoons of simple syrup. Then 2 tablespoons of grenadine or cherry juice from the maraschinos. You shake that or stir it together, and then you'll add ice and soda. And so everybody has their mix. Like I'm pretty good with the standard. I feel like my mother maybe is an extra pump of the sweet, and maybe my brother is one less. I'm not sure. But when I was in Oklahoma, it was actually kind of hot while I was there. And then it got kind of cool, which was weird. So I had a few of these, and also typically you tend to have a store that's your favorite where you know it's like the best cherry limeade. And I swear my mother specifically would request certain people to make her cherry limeade. Now, if you don't like the cherry, you can also just do this with limes and make a limeade, which is pretty tasty. If you want to get one locally, if you're out and about, Sonic makes them. But though, to me, I think Sonics are a little too sweet. I still do prefer the Brahms because it's a slightly more tart. But anyway, that is a great beverage for summertime, and just making the simple syrup and having it on hand. You can put a little soda. You could do this like a little orangeade if you wanted to. Anyway, Brahms cherry limeade. So if you are ever driving cross country and you have the opportunity to stop into a Brahms, I highly recommend you get yourself a cherry limeade, get yourself a super greasy burger, and hang out there and eat it, and then get yourself a sundae. They do also make an awesome banana split, like the old school way, where it's chocolate, vanilla, and strawberry, and then your toppings are pineapple, chocolate, caramel, with the whipped cream, the toasted pecans, and the cherries. So anyway, that is a deep, deep memory for me. And if you're from Oklahoma and maybe northern Texas, you would definitely have visited a Brahms. I'm going to get back to some more music and try to not be hungry. Let's see. What do I have up next? We did that. We did that. I think new music. New-ish music from Bell. This is Fresh Start. 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

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That was Runo Plum with Be Gentle With Me, which is new-ish music. Travestia taking us back to 1982 with Endenes. And I have such a horrible accent for everything. Burt Bacharach with Long Ago Tomorrow. A Girl Called Eddie with The Soundtrack of Your Life, which is a really lovely song. And then we started everything off with Belle, and Fresh Start was also kind of newish music from her. So I talked a little bit, I'll be talking a little bit about the 250th, obviously coming up July 4th. But a lot of communities up and down the East Coast have been celebrating already. Obviously, last year in Boston, you have the Minutemen and Paul Revere and all of these things. And then here in the Princeton area, in Mercer County, we've got the Battle of Princeton, Battle of Trenton. Obviously, at Christmas Eve, we have the Washington crossing the Delaware. So lots of things happening. So we've got quite a few months ahead. But back in... Wait, what year is it? 24. I had an idea like, what am I going to stitch or make or something to commemorate the 250th? And I did a lot of research. I got a number of books about the 250th, and there was the great, there were two big quilt competitions at the time. But I decided that what I was going to do was I going to sew 50 flags at the same scale as the American flag. Actually, if you go online and you want, let's say you want to make a 50 inch American flag, there's a computation, a math that you can plug in what you want your final measurements to be, and it'll tell you what all the other measurements to be. So anyway, I designed this American flag, and in two sizes, kind of small and extra small. And the idea was I was going to make 52 American flags, 50 for the states, one for D.C., and one for Puerto Rico, because they are having taxation without representation. And so then and then things kind of went haywire in our country, and I lost motivation. Every time I would sit down to do one, I was like, I can't do this. So now here we are with a few weeks to go. And like 3.5 weeks ago, and I have sewn 17 flags. So I have a lot to do. So I've got everything cut out almost, and I just need to sit down and sew. So the idea why I did this is that there's in art and in craft, there's a lot of this where you do the same thing over and over again, and you get kind of, it becomes both more and less meaningful with each finished project, but also you create this kind of habit and you can get in this meditative flow state. And I never really was able to get there with it. But now I'm saying it out loud and I've talked about it. There's Instagram for it. So I'm committed to trying to get to all 52 by July 4th, but certainly all 52 by the time of the Battle of Princeton, which is in January, early January. So, yeah, so that's what I'm doing. I'm needlepointing a few flags also, but I know there are a lot of people doing lots of red, white, and blue quilts and protest quilts and all sorts of things. So quilting and sewing is a really good way to commemorate something like this, because it's tangible and it's familiar. So there's the familiarity of quilting, the comfort of quilting, but then also you're doing something in a way that's about something that's uncomfortable. Anyway, that's the second deep thought of the day. So anyway, that's what I'm doing. And the other thing I want to do is I want to make that a free pattern. So this week I'm going to really hunker down. It's drafted out. And I will make sure that it's free and available and by next Monday, so that if you want to sew your own flag in whatever colors you want to do, then you can do that. If you want a needlepoint or cross stitch one, if you go to American Stitching 250,
On Instagram, you can find a cross stitch or needlepoint design. All right, I'm going to get back to some more music. I just have a little bit of time left. Oh, not much time at all. Let's see, what do I do? What do I want to play? Oh, this is new music from Feeble Little Horse. They are from Pittsburgh, which is one of my favorite cities because some of my favorite people live there. This is Feeble Little Horse with Shanie.

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This has been DJ Stitching Pink with Stitch It Good, music you can craft to. My time is pretty much over. I will be back next Monday. Really looking forward to spending the beginning of every week with you, and set my own intention, and just really enjoy your company. Have a great week, and take care.

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1033 WPRB Princeton, and you're here with Dan Buskirk spinning jazz and beyond for a beautiful summery, almost summer day here in downtown Princeton. We're live at the Barge Studio, and I've got a big bag of records and CDs.

We also have in the 2 o'clock hour a set of music, indie rock music from Scotland. There's a new compilation out from the Cherry Red label that collects Scottish indie pop from 1985 to 99, I believe, are the years. It's called Something for the Yearning. And I charged through all three discs of Scottish music, and I've really forgotten how much Scottish pop I've listened to over the years. I don't think I was always aware. I think I thought they were vaguely, you know, British or something. But that's all coming up in the 2 o'clock hour. As for the jazz section of the show, we have new music from Onalu, the percussion group that we have played their first album here from last year. Definitely a big favorite of mine, and they're back together in a different conglomeration featuring Joe Chambers, the great Blue Note percussionist, with Kevin Deal in the group. We'll get to that in a bit. We have new music from Sharada Sashidya, the vocalist. We have new music from Stephen Bernstein to get to. And that new record from Zoe Amba, her singer-songwriter record. Wow, it's something else. We'll get to that in the 2 o'clock hour. We'll play a little of her saxophone playing before then, though. All ahead here, and if you want to join us at the chat is now open. If you go to WPRB.com and click on the playlist, the chat runs along the right-hand side. And let's get to some music, some real exciting new music. I recently did a chart of playlists for about the last 4 years to see who I'd been playing the most. At the top of the list was James Brandon Lewis, the award-winning saxophonist. I think just last year Downbeat picked him as the Jazz Performer of the Year. He's got a new record with his wonderful quartet. It's called Omni. It's out again on the Intact label. His quartet features Erwan Ortiz on the piano, Brad Jones on the bass, and Chad Taylor, a former guest of the show. He's here on drums with JBL on the saxophone here. This is called Sermon. New music from the James Brandon Lewis Quartet as we kick into Jazz Hours here on 103.3 WPRB, Princeton Community Supported Independent Radio.

1033 WPRB Princeton, and that is music from the new one from Asher Gamadzi. A fantastic new release from the South African drummer called A Semblance of Return out on the Northern Spy label. We heard War of Maneuver. Also in that set, here with Dan Buskirk, WPRB Princeton, is Andrew Hawkins, the keyboardist from his latest No Nation But Imagination, just out on the Intact label. We heard Coda Over the Fence. That's the last tune on the record where it goes down to sort of a radio signal and then kind of a sort of lo-fi, as if you're listening to it over the radio, old-fashioned sort of a soul pop number there. Coda Over the Fence, closing out a fantastic record from Alexander Hawkins, joined by Rodri Davies on the harp, Hamid Drake on the drums, Nicole Mitchell on the flute, and Matthew Wright on turntables and live sampling. We heard some music from Lee Morgan, a record I'm not sure I've ever had. I thought I had all the Blue Note Lee Morgan records, but I don't think I've had Delightfully, which came out back in 67, but when it was released on CD in 95, they bolstered it with a full second session. The first session is a quartet session with a quintet section with a session with Lee Morgan and Joe Chambers together with McCoy Tyner and Billy Higgins. But the other session that's on here is a big band session in which they're arranged by the great Oliver Nelson of Blues and the Abstract Truth and the theme song to The $6 Million Man, or he did the scoring for The $6 Million Man, and much more. Died young, unfortunately, Oliver Nelson, but always great to hear his arrangements. He's the one who arranged the Alfie soundtrack featuring Sonny Rollins as well, so he really had some hits under his belt in the jazz realm. This large group that he has with Lee Morgan on the trumpet features Ernie Royals on trumpet as well, Tom McIntosh on trombone, Jimmy Buffington on French horn, Don Butterfield on the tuba, Phil Woods on the alto sax and flute, Wayne Shorter on tenor sax, Danny Bank on baritone, McCoy Tyner on piano, Bobby Cranshaw on bass, Philly Joe Jones on the drums, and as I said, the beautiful arrangements of Oliver Nelson, Filet of Soul from the 1967 album, Delightfully, from Lee Morgan. Top of the set was James Brandon Lewis and his quartet from the forthcoming album, Omni. We heard The Sermon. And you're here with Dan Buskirk on 103.3 WPRB wants you to know about good grief. 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We have new music up now from the group Onilu, a brainchild of the Philadelphia percussionist Kevin Deal, a real friend of the show we've had on the air before. Last year, he had a wonderful record, a debut with the Onilu concept, and that featured Chad Taylor with the Blue Note drummer Joe Chambers and Kevin Deal. Now they're bolstered out to a quartet with Kevin Deal and Joe Chambers back, and they're joined by Craig MacGyver, the kind of legendary Philadelphia percussionist and drummer. He's here with Daniel Villarreal, who had made some incredible records for International Anthem featuring Jeff Parker. They're all here together with a lot of amazing percussion. Joe Chambers on vibraphone drum kit, Kevin Deal on sensory percussion drum kit, baton, bass drum, quinto, cajon. Also, Craig MacGyver on marimba. I remember him having this gigantic marimba for this session. Vibraphone, drum kit, and assorted percussion. And Daniel Villarreal is on drum kit, sensory percussion drum kit, congas, marimba, and assorted percussion. For a big percussion group, it supplies how beautifully melodic this new record is. A fantastic record out on the 577 label. I think it comes out in a few weeks. This is called Popadope, new music from Onilu here from their album Jacunta's Dance here
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That's a fun one, huh? That's the new Zion trio here with Ciro, meaning Ciro Baptista, from a 2016 release on the Rare Noise label, Sunshine Seas. We heard the tune Samba Jambalaya here on 103.3 WPRB Princeton. You're here with Dan Buskirk, where we're spinning jazz and beyond. Just a couple weeks ago, I played, I think it was the debut of the new Zion Trio, and boy, I really dug that. And then I was miles away in another store and found another release, this one with Ciro Baptista. The new Zion Trio is Jamie Saft. He's the guy composing and putting this whole thing together. He's a well-known keyboardist. I think he's living up in New Hampshire or Maine or something these days. He's here on keyboards, guitar, and bass. Brad Jones on the acoustic bass, and Craig Santiago on drums and Nyabingi drums. That's some fantastic stuff from Mount Zion. I guess a decade old now. But you're here on 103.3 WPRB Princeton. We also heard a record just out from Victor Vieira Bronco's group, Bark Culture. He's a vibraphonist who has set up shop in Philadelphia these days, getting lots of raves. Joined in this group with Sam Yulsman on the piano, John Moran on the bass, and Joey Sullivan on the drums. We heard the tune Willow from Bark Culture's new record, The Giant is Awkward. Top of the set was Onilu, Popa Dope from the album Jakuta's Dance, due out soon on the 577 label. That tune written by Craig MacGyver. And, yeah, what time is it? I guess it's a couple minutes before the top of the hour, and I've got a lot more great stuff to get to, including we got two tunes queued up here from the trumpeter Stephen Bernstein. Stephen Bernstein, part of the group Sex Mob. We played them just recently, backing up Laurie Anderson for a fantastic live release. Well, he's got a two-disc release that's out on or coming out on the Royal Potato Family label. The first one features him with a trio, including Scott Colley on the acoustic bass and Nasheet Waits on the drums, two people we've heard regularly on the show over the years. That record is called Rezo Nation Trio, but he also has a record that is a collaboration with the remixer and producer Scotty Hard, that remixes music from the first session, the trio session there, even though it's really really reconfigured in a beautiful way. So let's get to these two songs. We'll start off with Stephen Bernstein's Pettiford, named after the great bassist Oscar Pettiford, from the Rezo Nation Trio record, and then we'll move on to that remix. Music from Stephen Bernstein here on 103.3 WPRB Princeton, community-supported independent radio.

103.3 WPRB Princeton. That is music from a trio that calls themselves The Handover from their second release, New Old Medicine, just out on the Sublime Frequencies. Did I say Subliminal Frequencies? I think I've said that a lot. Sublime Frequencies is the name of the label. And this group features Ali Issa on the oud, Ayman Azfor on the violin, and Jonas Cambien on vintage organ and synth. And boy, fantastic work there. It's one long piece, but I sort of went to the end of it there. We kind of heard the culmination of the piece, The Handover, here. 103.3 WPRB Princeton. It's Jazz and Beyond with Dan Buskirk. We also heard, originally from out of Korea, Dion Kim from her album Wellspring, out on the Tau Forums label. We heard the tune Sunshower. Dion Kim plays the Gyogeum, and that was her voice there as well. Tyshawn Sori on the drums with her, Matt Maneri on the viola, and Henry Frazier on the bass. From the album Wellspring, that is Dion Kim. And at the top of the set was Stephen Bernstein, two from Stephen Bernstein, actually. We heard him with Scotty Hard doing Chromium, and we heard him with his Resonation Trio doing Pettiford, the trumpeter Stephen Bernstein. And you're listening to 103.3 WPRB Princeton, and as I mentioned before, you can join us over at the chat. If you go to WPRB.com and click on the playlist, the chat runs along the right-hand side. We talk an unusual amount about old film noir in the chat, as well as the music. Right now, we have new music from Sharada Sashadar. Sharada Sashadar, I think it was 2 years ago. She had a wonderful record from out of Los Angeles, and she's got a new one out on the LA's Colorfield label called A Foot on the Ground, just out. She's joined here by Caleb Buchanan on the upright bass, Timothy Angulo on the drums, and Devin Daniels on the saxophone. Miss Sashadar plays synth key bass as well, and she's here on the vocals. This is called Escape Artist. It's new music from Sharada Sashadar here on 103.3 WPRB Princeton. 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
1: You hear that?
0: And that's Zoe Amba with Chris Grisano and Bill Orkut in a trio there. The title cut from the release Flower School back in 2023. And I thought I'd put in a little Zoe Amba because once we start the rock and freeform, we're going to hear something from what is billed as the debut of Zoe Amba. And, of course, it's not her debut. We've heard her for years here. But she's making her debut as a singer-songwriter. Iconoclastic, I don't know, a very unique singer-songwriter. That's coming up in just a bit, so stay tuned for that. You're with Dan Buskirk and Jazz and Beyond here on 103.3 WPRB. We also heard Alabaster DePlume from his recent release, Dear Children of Our Children, I Knew, Epilogue. We heard What Did the Child Say and Facing Reality from the recent International Anthem release. And we heard Sharada Shashadar from her album, A Foot on the Ground. And we heard Escape Artist. She's PRB's own Jayashree's niece, actually. And looking forward to getting that full release from her. Up now here on 103.3 WPRB, we got a few more minutes before the top of the hour. Let's get a little more jazz in here. From the latest album from Alan Brothman, an all-star assemblage here for his album Anthem for Peace. It features the wonderful Patricia Brennan on the vibraphone, Luke Stewart on the bass, Chad Taylor on the drums, Alan Brothman on the flute here on a cut called Reflections on a Rainy Day. Alan Brothman here from his latest Anthem for Peace on 103.3 WPRB.

103.3 WPRB Princeton. My goodness, looking back at the playlist, I played so much 2026 music. Glad to get back in the 1950s there with Edmund Hall. And something from the Clarinetist Records, A Swing Session, out on the Commodore label from 1959, a version of Caravan from Edmund Hall with Teddy Wilson there on the piano. And that's going to close out the jazz section of the show. We also heard Annette Cohen from her album Place and Time from back in 2005. She also plays clarinet. That's the tune Viento Anos, 20 years, Annette Cohen. And Alan Brotman, Reflections on a Rainy Day from his album Anthem for Peace, just out from the Valley of Search label. And like I said, that's going to do it for the jazz section of the show. But stay tuned. We have a lot of great stuff ahead. We're going to get to some music from Zoe Amba in just a minute. But before we go down that path, I wanted to mention that the Bright Bulb screening series is happening this Thursday. Free screenings at the Rotunda in Philadelphia. You can find out more at rotunda.org. Therotunda.org. Therotunda.org. Like I said, this Thursday is going to be a free screening there. Two fantastic masterworks from two award-winning Iranian directors. It all starts at 7 o'clock at 4014 Walnut Street in Philadelphia, just off the Penn campus there. Two masterworks, like I said, Beautiful City from 2004, directed by Asghar Farhadi, the gentleman who has won two Oscars for two films in a row, Separation and The Salesman. Very rare that a foreign film gets a best screenplay nomination, but that's exactly what A Separation did, and he is just a fascinatingly brilliant screenwriter. The basic premise of Beautiful City is established right away. An imprisoned young man who has just turned 18 years old is now eligible to be executed for a murder he convicted at age 16. Can his best friend and sister convince the victim's father to forgive him and spare his life? That's the journey they go down. A fascinating look at Iranian society and human nature. Fantastic film. And a little scene, great to be seeing it on the big screen. That'll be followed by Three Faces, the 2018 film from the director Jafar Panahi, whose recent film, it was just an accident. I know a lot of play around and a lot of attention. He's under a 20-year government ban, so his films kind of have a docu-fiction type quality to them, as if he just sort of turned on the camera and filmed his life, even though they're incredibly well-mounted, the sort of naturalistic action you see. In the film that we're seeing, Three Faces, Panahi and the popular TV actress Banaz Jafari play themselves. They've received a video of a small-town woman who was determined to pursue a career as an actress but is thwarted by her family. Despondent, she films her own hanging. But is it real? Panahi and Jafar travel to the town near the Turkish border where she lives to uncover the truth. Like all of Jafar Panahi's films, very serious, but with a deep sense of humor and curiosity and humanism. Two classic Iranian films to be seen this Thursday for free. I'll be hosting. Join me at Bright Bulb Screenings, Beautiful City, and Three Faces. And you can find out more at Bright Bulb Screenings on Facebook or Instagram or at therotunda.org. Let's get to that music. We're going to have music from Zoe Amba in just a few minutes, but we're going to kick things off with the Peanuts here. Perhaps you remember them as the twins who could summon the great Mothra. That's who they are. And we're going to hear some music from them. Do I have this properly queued up? Oh, my goodness. No, I don't. 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From out of Japan, the women who summon Mothra. This is the Peanuts here doing Lonely Hong Kong. 103.3 WPRB Princeton, community-supported independent radio.

103.3 WPRB Princeton. That's music from Richard Barone and James Mastro, both in the band The Bongos, but they did that solo record just before James Barone or James Mastro joined the band The Bongos, called Nuts and Bolts in 1963 on the Passport label. Wonderful record, a kind of forgotten, but there was just recently reissued on CD with some bonus cuts and liner notes. Produced by Mitch Easter, Richard Barone, and James Mastro, and Jacob's Ladder here on 103.3. WPRB Princeton here with Dan Buskirk for the rest of the hour. Stay tuned. DJ Tiz will be up at the 3 o'clock hour. Sheb Woolley before that with Love is Just Another Merry-Go-Round from a Bear Family collection I picked up recently from 1950. Sheb Woolley is the guy who did the Purple People Eater, a big novelty tune, and did a lot of acting as a sort of a comic, country comic actor. But he's also famous for one other thing. I don't know how many people are hip to this. Let me see if I can get this on mic. Yes, that's what they call the Wilhelm Scream. It's a sound effect that goes back to the 50s and was originally recorded by Sheb Woolley. But it's a scream that has been used as a special effect in hundreds of films over the years. Big films like Star Wars and everything. Often when there's a battle, a little Wilhelm Scream will happen in the back. And that's Sheb Woolley we have to thank for that. Sold American before that, from their first album in many, many years, about 30 years or so. That is entitled Unforgiven, the name of the tune we heard, and Sanctions from the duo of Sold American. Jason Eklund, a real obscurity, pulled off my CD wall from 1995, recorded for the Flying Fish label. He had a couple records I really loved. I loved his vocals there. On the Way from Jason Eklund from the album Lost Causeway. I believe he's still out there performing. Zoamba doing Eyes Full, title cut from her new Matador record. Love her wild vocals there. She sort of, you know, sort of overblows on the saxophone, and she kind of overblows her vocals in a daring and fascinating way. Zoamba. And top of the set was the Peanuts, Lonely Hong Kong, from back in 1972. And you're here with Dan Buskirk on 103.3 WPRB. WPRB wants you to know about Mural Arts Philadelphia. Mural Arts Philadelphia, the nation's largest public art program, exists to provide transformative experiences, progressive public discourse, and economic stimulus to the city of Philadelphia through participatory public art that beautifies, advocacy that inspires, and educational programming and employment opportunities that empower. Take a tour and hear some of the stories behind the more than 4,000 murals that grace the city of brotherly love. Learn more by following at Mural Arts on Twitter and Instagram, and by using muralarts.org. This has been a public service announcement from WPRB Princeton, community-supported independent radio. If you've been hanging around since 12 noon, you heard me mention that we're going to have a set of Scottish independent pop. Yes, there's a new compilation out on the Cherry Red label. This is on the Cherry Red proper, and it's called Something for the Longing, Scottish independent pop, 1985 to 1999. Three discs of Scottish pop, and you know, I'd listened to a lot of the stuff, but this really, like, a great compilation, made me sort of, you know, focus in on how many great bands have come out of Scotland over the years. Everybody from BMX Bandits and Pink Cross to Bell and Sebastian and the Beta Band, Shop Assistants, Biff Bang Pow. They're all here, along with a lot of obscurities as well. And there's one band that's noticeably missing, and I grabbed one of their records so I could mix them in here as well. Let's start off with the tune that kicks us off. They said that Scotland was very excited when Orange Juice got big and Aztec Camera, but those acts sort of disappeared to London and didn't spend a lot of time in Scotland after that. And this Scottish scene was, you know, very much
about national love for the land of Scotland, and the band that really kicked it off in 1985. Made international waves. They are the Jesus and Mary Chain with their melodic, noisy pop. Really one-of-a-kind band. This record still sounds as radical as the day it was released. You Trip Me Up. Music from the Jesus and Mary Chain as we kick off the set of Scottish music here on 103.3 WPRB Princeton Community Supported Independent Radio.

103.3 WPRB Princeton, ending our set of Scottish indie rock here. We just finished up with the one group that is not on the set. There seems to be, there must have been some licensing problems, because the Pastels, certainly one of the finest Scottish bands of the 80s and 90s. We heard the tune Cycle from the album Illumination, out on the Up/Sub Pop record label back in the day. USA Yatsura before that with Hello Tiger from a 7-inch from 95. Long Fin Killy out on the Two Pure label in 95. From the album Houdini, we heard the Lamberton Lamplighter. The Vaselines and Teenage Superstars from their album Enter the Vaselines. The band Biz and Caroline from the collection I Love Biz from 1996. We started things off with the Jesus and Mary Chain, You Trip Me Up, from Psycho Candy from 1985. Dan Buskirk here with you for just a few more minutes, and the DJ Tiz is going to be up at the top of the hour. Let's hear something from the new album from Anadol and Marie Klock. Anadol, originally from Turkey, and has made most of their musics on commercial organs of the 60s and 70s. They've teamed up with the French vocalist Marie Klock for their second album here called Manivelles. This is called Rentrer à la Maison, means going home. And this is Anadol and Marie Klock here on 103.3 WPRB.

1033 WPRB Princeton from out of Iran. That is Gagouche and Shaka Yat from a compilation that came out on Finders Keepers of her wonderful work from the 1970s. I remember being on the playground with my kid and talking to a woman who grew up in Iran. And when I mentioned Gagouche, she seemed like she was going to faint for a second. She was a big Gagouche fan. And a reminder that Thursday night at the Rotunda, free screening of two Iranian films. We'll be seeing Asghar Farhadi's Beautiful City and Jafar Panahi's film Three Faces at 7 o'clock for free at the Rotunda, 4014 Walnut Street. And Dan Buskirk just about out of here. We also heard Anadol and Marie Clark, Rentrer à la Maison from the album Manivelles. And that's about going to do it for me, but I'll be back with you next Monday spinning more jazz and beyond. Stay tuned. DJ Tiz up next. Catch you next time. Thanks everybody who joined us over at the chat. See you again.

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1: How do you know I'm real?
2: Yeah.
1: I'm not real. 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If you did, your people wouldn't be seeking equal rights. You're not real. 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So we're both myths. I do not come to you as reality. I come to you as the myth.
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Good afternoon. You are listening to It Is What It Is on WPRB 103.3, New Jersey's only radio station. My name is Tiz, and today, this is what it is.

Well, good afternoon. My name is Tiz. You are still listening to WPRB, and it is what it is. We're going to listen to some rain songs today. This song, with some rain in the background, is called Torvis Bog. It's from a video game called Metroid Prime 2, released back in 2004, composed by Kenji Yamamoto. It's a pretty chill rain song, but we're going to have some rain songs later that are not at all so chill. Before this, we had A Perfect Storm by Jose Gonzalez. That's off of his new album, Against the Dying of the Light, released 2026. Before that, we had Ram DePrisco with Temple of Rain from the Guacamelee soundtrack, released 2013 by Drinkbox. Before that, we had the 1990s banger, It's Coming Down by Cake, off of their album Fashion Nugget, 1996. And we started with the OG, Koji Kondo, with Time of the Falling Rain from Legend of Zelda, A Link to the Past. That was released 1991 originally, although trying to track down an actual soundtrack for that is non-trivial, as it turns out. We are going to keep the rain coming. There's going to be a slow build, but then eventually we will have quite the mighty storm. But nobody I'd rather spend it with than you all. So sit back, relax, stay safe and dry, and enjoy.

Mana pun nak kamu.

See? More rain. This is, of course, Nobuo Uematsu from the soundtrack of Final Fantasy IX with the Kingdom of Bermesia. There's like a little organ vibe that we're going for here in the song before and maybe the song after. Because before this we had Steve Conti and the Seatbelts with Rain from the Cowboy Bebop soundtrack 1998. Before that we had James Primate with Gray Cloud from the video game Rain World, released 2017, soundtrack on Black Screen Records. And we kicked this little mini set off with Dalada's Rain Song off their Songs from the Tin released 2000. It says Palm Pictures here, although I think the rights to that album have kicked around a few times. The rain's just going to keep coming down, and it's only going to keep coming down harder for this show. We will pretty soon get into a little more eccentric sound. Maybe we're forced to rush through the rain. Maybe we just want to go out and stomp around in it, splash in some puddles. We'll see. Thanks for tuning in. More rain on the way.

I've always been a world away. I can't recall having worked one single day. When it comes to work, I'd prefer to play.

Welcome back. You are listening to It Is What It Is on WPRB 103.3, community-supported independent radio. We are still caught in the middle of our rainstorm. We maybe were dashing from awning to awning. It was a little unpredictable at times, but we've found some temporary shelter probably in this song, which is Calm Before the Storm, or I guess in this case, Calm During the Storm. It is from the Final Fantasy X soundtrack, also Nobuo Uematsu, second of his tracks today. But he writes some good rain songs, what can I say? Before this, we had April and Vista, brand new, with Grotto off of their album Traditional Noise, off of 3rd and Hayden Recordings. And before that, from the Super Mario Galaxy 2 soundtrack, we had Mahito Yokota with Lightning Sea of Clouds. That's from the Space Storm Galaxy in that game. Before that, we had Square Pusher with our most eccentric rain song, just wailing away, plinking and plonking on that piano. That was K11 Tideway off of Camera Concert, released 2026 by Warp Records. I am maybe squeezing more out of that album than is meant to be squeezed, but I don't know, I like it. Before that, we had Tetsuro Suzuki with the Sagat vs. Ryu stage theme from Street Fighter Alpha 2, famous battle in the rain that takes place in that game. And before that, we had Eddie Vedder with The Wolf off of the Into the Wild soundtrack, released 2007. We kicked off this block with John R. Miller doing A World Away off of his new album The Great Unknowing from Rounder Records. And we had a Mega Man X2 selection, which is on the official soundtrack titled Wire Hedamarl Stage, because the translation for that soundtrack is amazing. In the American version of the game, we know it as the Wire Sponge Stage. Track is by Yuki Iwai. The rain's going to get a little less unpredictable from here on out. We're going to have a real proper storm coming in. We're going to take shelter for maybe one more song, and then it's going to start to pour. Thanks for hanging in there with me. Hope we can enjoy nature's spectacle together. Thanks for listening.

Welcome back. This is a fun little sonic treat. This is a game called Yinglet. It does not have a proper soundtrack because the music is procedurally generated. So what you're hearing is someone playing a level of Yinglet. One of the later levels, one of the nighttime levels. It's a pretty fun game, must needs be said. The game is developed by someone named Niflas. I'm not sure if he is also the composer or the sound programmer or what, but that's what this is. What we were just listening to is the Afro-Celt Sound System with a Riding the Skies remix by Mass and Simon Emerson. That's off of their remix album Pod, released 2003. Before that, we had Ryo Hamamoto with Storm Rising off the Tekken 8 original soundtrack, 2024. That one went very, very, very, very hard, as rainstorms sometimes do. Before that, we had Seatbelts featuring Mayumani with Pushing the Sky off of the Cowboy Bebop Future Blues soundtrack, released 1998. Before that, we had Olivier de Riviere with The Storm Boat. That's the Streets of Rage 4 soundtrack, released 2020, by Mutant Ninja. Before that, we had DJ Seinfeld with The Wave off of his new album, If This Is It, from Ninja Tune. Before that, we had Tatsuyuki Maeda with Sea of Clouds from a video game I had never heard of, Astal, released 1995 for Saturn. But like a lot of Saturn games, it's kind of got a sneaky good soundtrack. Before that, we had Richard Spaven with Out of the Quiet. That's off of his new album, Light of Day, from Edition Records, released 2026. Before that, we had Tune In with Chewy with their version of Song of Storms from the Zelda's Midwest Emo mixtape, released 2025 by Game Chops. And before that, to start this set off, this hard-driving rainstorm, thunderstorm set, was Ken Pomeroy kicking us off with Bound to Rain. That's her single, released 2025 from Rounder Records. I think we've gotten through the worst of this particular storm. I think it's going to start to calm down a little bit. We have maybe one more fairly percussive track, although even that is gentler than where we've been. And then we're going to start to wind it down and maybe relax indoors out of the rain for a little bit. It's been a pleasure getting to spin such a variety of music for you. I did not know the rain playlist was going to take me here. But it's been fun. So thank you for listening. We're going to go till 5 p.m. I'll probably check in again before the end. Talk to you then.

We are nearing the end. This has been It Is What It Is with Tiz on WPRP 103.3, New Jersey's only radio station. Right now we're listening to Swimming While It Rains from Dust Force by Lifeform, released 2012. Before this, we heard the Magic Tuber String Band with Where the Place Becomes Forgetting from their album Heavy Water, recently released off of Thrill Jockey. The songs before that have been us kind of watching the storm move away, the storm of the prior half hours of the show. We had Jim Guthrie with The Cloud from his classic Sword and Sorcery LP, The Ballad of the Space Babies, soundtrack for a game of the same name, released 2011. And we started this block with Hannah Peel and Bebe Wong with their new album, The Endless Dance 2026, a track called Grain Rain with Real World Records. We're going to close with one more from Susumu Yokota, and maybe, time allowing, another from Camille. But for now, I want to get out of the way of this lovely Dust Force track. 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

Welcome to New Music Hour on WPRB Princeton 103.3. You just heard Exposure by Black Nile, the second track on their album Indigo Garden, released this April. We're going to keep going with the new music. Stay tuned.

You just heard Paradise by Cash Rio, the debut single of the band, the solo project of Alejandro Garcia, released February of this year. And sorry, that was before you just heard Think of Me by Huzu, a single released late May. And both tracks were put out by That's Love Records. Now back to the music.

That was Party Line by Paula Kelly, opening track of her album Blinking as the Starlight Burns Out, released in late March. And before that, you heard False Faces by The Unknown Errors, the sixth track off their April album, Mechanical Albums. So let's keep it going with some more new music.

From the Philadelphia band Positronics, that was Send It Back from their album Miss Universe, released early April. And before we heard How to Draw Hands by True Green off of their album Hail Disaster, released in late March. For the full playlist and any songs you may have missed, check out WPRV.com.

You just heard Till You Know by Slippers off of the album Slippers 08, released June 5th. Before, we had Summer Again by Webb Chapel, the first track on Vernon Manor, released in April. 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

From Texas, that was Springtime Reminds Me Of by Touch Girl Apple Blossom, the second track off of their album Graceful, released in May. Before we heard Deceiver by Birth Defects from the Baltimore band off of the album Fictional Days, also released in May. Up next, we have some overseas tracks.

You just heard The Vampire's First to Know by Jack Grail and Les Faux Fuites, track 7 off of the album Too Small, originally recorded in 2018 but just re-released on vinyl earlier this year. And before that, Rainfall by Jazz off of an album with a very long German name that I do not want to butcher, but you can look at it on the playlist at WPRB.com, and the album is also on Bandcamp. And both of those tracks were from the German label Turbo Discos. Now we are going to play more new music.

That was just Blood in the Labyrinth by Boards of Canada off their album Inferno. Before that, you heard Downtown Sundown by The Winkler, track 2 off of the EP America that was released June 3rd. Now I got a few more songs for you, so let's keep it going.

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And before that, you heard Until the Sun Swallows the Earth by Figure 8, released as a single in late February. Now, New Music Hour is coming to an end, but I have one more track for you. You are going to hear Turn by Far Caspian, released as a single also in late May.

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That was a great end to the new music hour. This is DJ AWOL with Alboroto Organizado. I'm going to start the set off with a little bit of a nice song from Drug Dealer. The song is called Honey. It's featuring Wasteblood. It's just such a nice 70s type soft rock almost feel to it. And I thought it'd be a nice way to start off the set. Feel free to reach us here at WPRB.com/chat. I'll open that up very shortly. Call in at 609-258-1033. Happy to take any requests if I can play them. Or just chat about the music that we're playing. All right, let's start off the music. No more chatting for now.

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You just heard Reuben Wilson with Tight Money. It's off this really great compilation we have here called Psychedelic Jazz and Funky Grooves. I thought that would be a nice end to that pretty intense set otherwise. Before that, we had a new one by a band called A Blind History. I just had to play the song. I thought the title was just too poignant and good. It's called Really, There's Nothing We Can Do to Stop Kids from Getting Shot. It's off of an album they just released this year off of the label Desafío Editions. Before that, we had a classic one from the Dismemberment Plan off of 1999's Emergency and I called The City. It, you know, evokes a little bit of a different city from the city we're used to here in Princeton, neither New York City nor Philadelphia. But the D-Plan is from Boston, and they have some great tracks like The Ice of Boston. Only were around for a couple of records, but I like both of them a lot, and this one has some really great songs. I think that one is probably one of the nicer, poppier songs out of them. Some of them can get pretty intense. Highly recommend. Speaking of intense, before that we had Pharoah Sanders with the song Balance. This is off of Izifo Zam, or My Gifts, and that was just one really intense free jazz, avant jazz track. Probably jolted you a little bit if you were taking your commute back home. Hopefully it helped you keep awake after a tough day at work. I know I enjoyed that one. It really kind of shook me up and kind of scrambled my brain in the best way possible. Finally, started that set off with Drug Dealer with Honey, featuring Waze Blood off of the 2019 Raw Honey. Really like that track. Has that soulful, sweet 70s sound. And Waze Blood, she always elevates, you know, any track that you're going to hear. So before we get started on the next set of music, WPRB wants you to know about Table to Table. They are New Jersey's first and largest food rescue nonprofit, working to reduce food waste and provide nourishing food to neighbors in need throughout Bergen, Essex, Hudson, Morris, and Passaic counties. 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This has been a public service announcement from WPRB Princeton, community-supported independent radio. And with that, the next track we are all going to hear tonight is a classic off of the Stooges' Funhouse, TVI. I just had to play this one. It's one of the benefits and great things about being a WPRB DJ is you just get to play some great tracks that you're not going to hear anywhere else on the radio. So without further ado, here is Iggy and the Stooges with TVI.

Guess there's no reason they can't have dogs up there on the moon. That's a pretty good-looking pooch. Bet you come back for some more of Dr. Neptune's delicious elixir. Is that right? I knew you would. I'll get that for you. Oh, I see. You figured out where it is, didn't you? Well, all right. I'll tell you what I'll do. I'll set up a checkerboard here, and we'll have us another game of checkers.

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And you just heard a new one from Tiandai Braxton called UNFS. This is off of an upcoming release called Splayed Works. And Braxton is now a professor at Princeton. He's based out of here. You might be familiar with some of his earlier work from the band Battles. He was with them for their first two records. And then he went off to do a lot of his own solo work. His father was the famous avant-garde jazz saxophone player Anthony Braxton. All around, a pretty amazing musical family, and such a nice track coming off of Braxton's new record. For that, we had DJ Shadow with Napalm Brain/Scatterbrain from Introducing. I realized last show I didn't really get as many tracks from the 90s, so I thought I would do one by the band by DJ Shadow. And, you know, it's just a classic record overall. For that, we had Giant Sand from Tucson, Arizona, my hometown. I'm going to try to play as much music as I can find here from Tucson, Arizona, at least one track per show, just to represent my hometown. It's a, you know, people might know Calexico, but Giant Sand is one of their first sort of desert rocky bands. That song was A Hard Man to Get to Know off of a compilation, A Giant Sandwich. Now, they re-released this song more recently, but I really like that original one from the 80s. That compilation was from 1989. Starting that set off, we had Iggy Pop and the Stooges with TVI. Another classic set from the 1970s. Funhouse. What is there that hasn't already been said about Iggy Pop and his influence on music, old and new? All right, why don't we get the show moving to a little bit of a different direction? I'm going to play a song off of this artist, Dissidenten. They're a German group. I think it's some Germans, some people of Arabic descent. And I saw this last time, and I thought this sounded kind of interesting, and maybe I'd want to try playing it. So I'm going to go for it. The song is Inshallah, and it should be a little bit of a mix of, you know, synthesizers, Arabic influences, all around kind of a fun track to get the second half of my show started. If you have any interests, requests, or you want to just chat on the chat, you can go to wprb.com/chat. Our phone number here is 609-258-1033. This is DJ AWOL. I'm really enjoying having the pleasure to play some music for y'all tonight. So without further ado, why don't we get started on the next track, Inshallah, by Dissidenten.

I know they must be crazy. 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

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Crying.

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That was a nice reggae track from Bad Brains. Excuse me. I and I Survive off of Rockford Light. You know, when we listen to Bad Brains music, often we think of that really intense punk, but they had some really great, you know, more low-key reggae tunes as well. I really like that one. For that, we had Michael Brecker with Song for Bilbao. Starts off with just kind of really nice saxophone, sort of more traditional jazz sound, and then just a lot of these Michael Brecker tunes end up having a little bit of nice electronics in there toward the end. That's a really cool track. Highly recommend checking out more by Michael Brecker. Started that one out before that with Dr. John, Walk on Gilded Splinters. That is just a classic New Orleans band, musician. And I went to college in New Orleans at Tulane University, and so I always have a soft spot in my heart for a lot of that New Orleans R&B. And Dr. John is just kind of, I think, an underrated wizard of great, great music. Started that set off with Dissidentin with Inshallah. I really like that tune, actually. I think it really just is like a nice combination of German, Arabic music. Had just like a cool, unique sound to it. Really enjoyed it quite a bit. All right, we got one more set of music, about 30 more minutes for you. This is a new one off of the album Niebla, which means cloudy. Gabriel Vicens. The song is Stray Dogs. 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

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O analfomega, betis, tistismo.

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You just heard Can with, I believe, the shortest song Can ever recorded, Moonshake, only about 3 minutes long, but a nice driving song off of the album Future Days. For that, we had the great Caetano Veloso with Alfa Omega off of a compilation of Tropicália music. Love Tropicália music. It is just such a beautiful collection of different genres coming together with that Brazilian bass line. So many great artists, Gilberto Gil, Caetano Veloso, Gal Costa. Even some people are bring in Georgie Ben, who is a little bit more poppy, but really love that style of music. 60s and 70s Brazil, really more 60s before the military dictatorship came in, and Caetano Veloso and Gilberto Gil, who were two of the most influential members of that movement, were in exile in London, as were, I believe, a few other musicians from Brazil. For that, we had Ravi Shankar with Damar, I'm probably mispronouncing it, off of a album that was produced by George Harrison. It's from Ravi Shankar's Music Festival from India. Nice little song with a sitar. Started that set off with Gabriel Vicens with the song Stray Dogs off of Niebla, which is means foggy, not cloudy. I'm mistaken. I'm sorry. I said that incorrectly at the beginning of the set. Really nice tune. Really great jazz record, but it still feels really modern. Came out this year, 2026, from the label Clespidra. All right, so we're coming close to the top of the hour, and this will be the last song that I play for tonight. You'll hear part of the song by Craig Taborn called Mistero off of the album Junk Magic, came out in 2004. Nice little electronic infused jazz to end the set here tonight. Really enjoyed this set, enjoyed the show for everybody. You can catch me next week from 6 to 8 p.m. Here on WPRB. This is DJ AWOL. Up next, we have Rosalie's Dream, and she'll be on from 8 to 11 p.m. Hope you enjoy that. I would stay tuned for that as well. You're listening to WPRB Princeton 103.3 FM. Have a great night. Stay safe.